0: I go to the king.
1: Yeah.
0: I go to the king.
1: Yeah.
0: God go to the king.
1: Yeah.
0: God go to the king.
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0: 6 un 54 minūtes. Superhits! 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
0: 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Nobody wants to be lonely.

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1: All y'all radios out there. 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Oh, my sisters, y'all.
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1: Oh, it's beautiful. 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
0: Yeah, yes it is.
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